things I do for money, I'll never understand. 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No problems here, just life and death, and what the hell is wrong with me? Everybody knows. No questions asked, just get received.

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1: A few clouds tonight. Chance of showers and risk of a thunderstorm expected overnight. Low of 19. Tomorrow morning, mix of sun and cloud. Chance of showers and risk of thunderstorm. High of 31 with a humidex of 41. Followed by partly cloudy skies. Chance of showers, a risk of thunderstorm. Low of 23. Wednesday, mix of sun and cloud. Chance of showers. High of 34, then clear, low of 23.
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4: CJCS weather.
5: A few clouds tonight, chance of showers and risk of a thunderstorm expected overnight, low of 19. Tomorrow morning, mix of sun and cloud, chance of showers and risk of thunderstorm, high of 31 with a humidex of 41, followed by partly cloudy skies, chance of showers, a risk of thunderstorm, low of 23. Wednesday, mix of sun and cloud, chance of showers, high of 34, then clear, low of 23.
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1: I want to tell you a story about the house rent blue. 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
2: Good morning, I'm Richard Coffin. The Embro Highland Games stand out by being authentic. That's according to Helen Dowd, secretary for the Zora Caledonian Society, who organizes the annual showcase. She says everything they do, they run through a filter.
3: Is it Scottish? You know, does it continue on the legacy? And, you know, these types of things.
2: Tomorrow marks the 87th year of the Games, which will feature the Heavies, 15 pipe bands, Highland Dance, and Tug of War at the Embro Zora Community Center. Board member Alan Norman says this year's Tug of War will have an international flavor.
4: We've got a team from Northern Ireland, there's a team from Nova Scotia, BC, a couple from Ontario, Minnesota, and Wisconsin.
2: Doors open at 7 tomorrow morning with games scheduled to run until 5. Here on Perth, Public Health is offering ways to stay cool and safe as high temperatures look to affect the counties. The health authority says a multi-day heat event is anticipated to run until Friday, with highs ranging from 30 to 36 degrees with a humidex into the 40s. Officials say heat events affect everyone's health, especially older adults, children, and the homeless. Tips include drinking a lot of cool liquids before feeling thirsty, reschedule or plan outdoor activities for cooler parts of the day, and take cooler showers. Milverton's Jenna LaDuke is bound for the Lone Star State. The country singer will join fellow Canadian artists at the Texas Sounds International Country Music Awards in October. She was honored just to be selected to go and perform.
5: That in and of itself is just so meaningful to me, to have my music recognized and to be able to share it internationally. But it also is really neat in that I'm going to be meeting other country artists from around the world.
2: LaDuke says there are awards to be won, too.
5: I'm really hopeful that I'll be successful in some of the award selection, but the opportunity itself is really the thing that I'm the most excited about.
2: Each artist will perform 4 original songs. The award show runs October 1st to the 4th. And Canada's Minister for Internal Trade is highlighting the need for ambition after a committee meeting on efforts to open trade and allow labor mobility between provinces and territories. Dominic LeBlanc says trade can play a leadership role in driving change across the country, but for that to happen, they need to move faster on priorities and meet established timelines. He adds much of the work needed after commitments were made in January lies with the provinces and territories. LeBlanc also says it's disappointing a May implementation date was missed by the provinces and territories with direct-to-consumer alcohol sales. He says efforts are underway to ensure the framework is in place this summer. Be the first to know. Get daily and weekly news alerts directly to your inbox by signing up at mystratfordnow.com.
6: In sports, Major League Baseball, Toronto Blue Jays snapped a 6-game losing streak by defeating the New York Mets 2-1 last night. Bo Bichette made his return to Toronto since departing as a free agent and signing with the Mets. He went 0-4. Soccer, Canada will face Morocco on Saturday in Houston in the round of 16 at the FIFA World Cup. Morocco upset the Netherlands in a penalty shootout 3-2 after a 1-1 draw last night. Meanwhile, Germany was also eliminated following their loss to Paraguay in penalties. And tennis, Felix Auger-Aliassime advanced to the second round of Wimbledon with a win over his Kazakhstan opponent, Alexander Shevchenko, yesterday. Auger-Aliassime was the lone Canadian to move on to the second round.
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6: Heat warning in effect. Mix of sun and cloud today. Chance of showers this morning with risk of a thunderstorm. Breezy near noon. High 33. Humidex at 43. Few clouds in the forecast this evening. Low 22. Wednesday, Canada Day. Mix of sun and cloud. Chance of showers in the afternoon with risk of a thunderstorm. Breezy near noon. High 34. Humidex at 44. Clear Wednesday evening. Low 23. And Thursday, mix of sun and cloud. Chance of showers. High 34.
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Good morning. I'm Jamie Caudill. 612 Tuesday, June 30th, last day for June, and a heat warning in effect for our area. Mix of sun and cloud, chance of showers this morning, risk of thunderstorms, high 33, humidex at 43 today. Now for Canada Day, we're looking at a mix of sun and cloud, chance for showers in the afternoon, risk of thunderstorms, breezy with a high 34, humidex at 44. For Canada Day, for nighttime or the evening, clear, low 23. And then for Thursday, mix of sun and cloud, chance of showers, high 34. So do take care. Make sure you are hydrated. Currently 23 degrees, humidex already at 32 this morning. This is Survivor. Eye of the Tiger on CJCS.

0: 107.1 CJCSFM continuing their tour. Guess who? Randy Bachman, Burton Cummings, Hand Me Down World. I believe they got show dates in the U.S. after their very successful Cross Canada tour. 6:19 on this Tuesday, June 30th. It is a hot one, hot already. My goodness, we have an orange heat warning in effect. It is a mix of sun and cloud. There's that chance of showers this morning with risk of thunderstorm activity. Breezy near noon, high 33, humidex at 43 today. And right now in Stratford and Derry, currently is 23 degrees with the humidex already at 32. So again, do take it easy. There are cooling centers, certainly including Stratford Rotary Complex. Stratford Public Library sponsored like that to help out, and just keep hydrated. That is the main thing for today. And we'll try to keep cool with the Bentley's Birthday Club. That's always a cool thing that checks in at 7:45 as we celebrate birthdays, not only for today, but for tomorrow as well. And it looks like we do have a pretty good stack of birthdays to celebrate. So if someone in your life is celebrating either today or tomorrow, or maybe you know a few, maybe both, you can get us all the birthday details to us right now at mystratfordnow.com. We do that at 7:45.
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We got Richard Coffin standing by. 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
1: Good morning, I'm Richard Coffin. The Embro Highland Games stand out by being authentic. That's according to Helen Dowd, secretary for the Zora Caledonian Society, who organizes the annual showcase. She says everything they run through a filter.
2: Is it Scottish? You know, does it continue on the legacy? And, you know, these types of things.
1: Tomorrow marks the 87th year of the Games, which will feature the Heavies, 15 pipe bands, Highland Dance, and Tug of War at the Embro Zora Community Center. Board member Alan Norman says this year's Tug of War will have an international flavor.
3: We've got a team from Northern Ireland, there's a team from Nova Scotia, BC, a couple from Ontario, Minnesota, and Wisconsin.
1: Doors open at 7 tomorrow morning with games scheduled to run until 5. Huron Perth Public Health is offering ways to stay cool and safe as high temperatures look to affect the counties. The health authority says a multi-day heat event is anticipated to run until Friday, with highs ranging from 30 to 36 degrees with a humidex into the 40s. Officials say heat events affect everyone's health, especially older adults, children, and the homeless. Tips include drinking a lot of cool liquids before feeling thirsty, reschedule or plan outdoor activities for cooler parts of the day, and take cooler showers. Milverton's Jenna LaDuke is bound for the Lone Star State. The country singer will join fellow Canadian artists at the Texas Sounds International Country Music Awards in October. She was honored just to be selected to go and perform.
4: That in and of itself is just so meaningful to me, to have my music recognized and to be able to share it internationally. But it also is really neat in that I'm going to be meeting other country artists from around the world.
1: LaDuke says there are awards to be won, too.
4: I'm really hopeful that I'll be successful in some of the award selection, but the opportunity itself is really the thing that I'm the most excited about.
1: Each artist will perform 4 original songs. The award show runs October 1st to the 4th. And Canada's Minister for Internal Trade is highlighting the need for ambition after a committee meeting on efforts to open trade and allow labor mobility between provinces and territories. Dominic LeBlanc says trade can play a leadership role in driving change across the country, but for that to happen, they need to move faster on priorities and meet established timelines. He adds much of the work needed after commitments were made in January lies with the provinces and territories. LeBlanc also says it's disappointing a May implementation date was missed by the provinces and territories with direct-to-consumer alcohol sales. He says efforts are underway to ensure the framework is in place this summer. Be the first to know. Get daily and weekly news alerts directly to your inbox by signing up at mystratfordnow.com.
5: In sports, Major League Baseball, Toronto Blue Jays snapped a 6-game losing streak by defeating the New York Mets 2-1 last night. Bo Bichette made his return to Toronto since departing as a free agent and signing with the Mets. He went 0-4. Soccer Canada will face Morocco on Saturday in Houston in the round of 16 at the FIFA World Cup. Morocco upset the Netherlands in a penalty shootout 3-2 after a 1-1 draw last night. Meanwhile, Germany was also eliminated following their loss to Paraguay in penalties. And tennis, Felix Auger-Aliassime advanced to the second round of Wimbledon with a win over his Kazakhstan opponent, Alexander Shevchenko, yesterday. Auger-Aliassime was the lone Canadian to move on to the second round.
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5: Heat warning in effect. Mix of sun and cloud today. Chance of showers this morning with risk of a thunderstorm. Breezy near noon. High 33. Humidex at 43. Few clouds in the forecast this evening. Low 22. Wednesday, Canada Day. Mix of sun and cloud. Chance of showers in the afternoon with risk of a thunderstorm. Breezy near noon. High 34. Humidex at 44. Clear Wednesday evening. Low 23. And Thursday, mix of sun and cloud. Chance of showers. High 34.
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0: 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Good morning. I'm Jamie Caudill. 6:39. It's Tuesday, June 30th on the calendar. Hey, we're going to see you out tomorrow for Canada Day celebrations. It's going to be amazing. It's going to be a hot day. So again, bring along a refillable water bottle and just do take care. Keep hydrated. Get that shade as best you can for Wednesday. But it's going to be incredible celebrations in Stratford. Boy, we do it upright Canada Day with celebrations all through the day. I'll be emceeing the Market Square celebrations from 11 till 4 with plenty of great bands, performers, presentations, and so much more. That's all happening at Market Square with a lot of representation from community service groups and organizations. They'll all be on hand. Then there's the parade, of course, at 6 o'clock, and then all the fun at the Cirque site with the Kinsmen Club of Stratford, with more shows through the evening, more concert performances, and wrapping up the day with fireworks. It's going to be an amazing day for Canada Day, so be a part of that. And we're going to be checking in with Alana Bowes from City of Stratford, along with Dana Manning, one of the organizers for Market Square Music. We'll chat with those two just after 8 o'clock this morning, so listen for that. We do have a heat warning, orange heat warning in effect, a mix of sun and cloud. There is that chance of showers this morning and risk of thunderstorms and breezy with a high 33, humidex at 43. Right now, 23 degrees at humidex at 32.
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9: 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Did you know Canada Day falls on a Wednesday this year?
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0: 1071 CJCS FM. Good morning. I'm Jamie Caudill. That's Staying Fields of Gold. 6:51, Tuesday, June 30th. And of course, as part of your celebrations tomorrow, you can take in the 87th Embrel Highland Games. 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They put it on. It is family fun with a Scottish flair, and it's all day on July 1st, 8 a.m. right through till 5 p.m. It is Ontario's oldest Highland Games, and gosh, just outside Stratford, all taking place around the Embrazor Community Center. 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That's on our socials and mystraffordnow.com. Hot one today with a heat warning in effect. Here we are. It's a mix of sun and cloud, chance of showers and risk of thunderstorms. We'll see. The high 33, humidex at 43. Right now, 23 degrees. The humidex already at 32.
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0: from the CJCS Newsroom. 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
1: Good morning, I'm Richard Coffin. The Embro Highland Games stand out by being authentic. That's according to Helen Dowd, secretary for the Zora Caledonian Society, who organizes the annual showcase. She says everything they run through a filter.
2: Is it Scottish? You know, does it continue on the legacy? And, you know, these types of things.
1: Tomorrow marks the 87th year of the Games, which will feature the Heavies, 15 pipe bands, Highland Dance, and Tug of War at the Embro Zora Community Center. Board member Alan Norman says this year's Tug of War will have an international flavor.
3: We've got a team from Northern Ireland, there's a team from Nova Scotia, BC, a couple from Ontario, Minnesota, and Wisconsin.
1: Doors open at 7 tomorrow morning with games scheduled to run until 5. Huron Perth Public Health is offering ways to stay cool and safe as high temperatures look to affect the counties. The health authority says a multi-day heat event is anticipated to run until Friday, with highs ranging from 30 to 36 degrees with a humidex into the 40s. Officials say heat events affect everyone's health, especially older adults, children, and the homeless. Tips include drinking a lot of cool liquids before feeling thirsty, reschedule or plan outdoor activities for cooler parts of the day, and take cooler showers. Milverton's Jenna LaDuke is bound for the Lone Star State. The country singer will join fellow Canadian artists at the Texas Sounds International Country Music Awards in October. She was honored just to be selected to go and perform.
4: That in and of itself is just so meaningful to me, to have my music recognized and to be able to share it internationally. But it also is really neat in that I'm going to be meeting other country artists from around the world.
1: LaDuke says there are awards to be won, too.
4: I'm really hopeful that I'll be successful in some of the award selection, but the opportunity itself is really the thing that I'm the most excited about.
1: Each artist will perform 4 original songs. The award show runs October 1st to the 4th. And Canada's Minister for Internal Trade is highlighting the need for ambition after a committee meeting on efforts to open trade and allow labor mobility between provinces and territories. Dominic LeBlanc says trade can play a leadership role in driving change across the country, but for that to happen, they need to move faster on priorities and meet established timelines. He adds much of the work needed after commitments were made in January lies with the provinces and territories. LeBlanc also says it's disappointing a May implementation date was missed by the provinces and territories with direct-to-consumer alcohol sales. He says efforts are underway to ensure the framework is in place this summer. Be the first to know. Get daily and weekly news alerts directly to your inbox by signing up at mystratfordnow.com.
5: In sports, Major League Baseball, Toronto Blue Jays snapped a 6-game losing streak by defeating the New York Mets 2-1 last night. Bo Bichette made his return to Toronto since departing as a free agent and signing with the Mets. He went 0-4. Soccer Canada will face Morocco on Saturday in Houston in the round of 16 at the FIFA World Cup. Morocco upset the Netherlands in a penalty shootout 3-2 after a 1-1 draw last night. Meanwhile, Germany was also eliminated following their loss to Paraguay in penalties. And tennis, Felix Auger-Aliassime advanced to the second round of Wimbledon with a win over his Kazakhstan opponent, Alexander Shevchenko, yesterday. Auger-Aliassime was the lone Canadian to move on to the second round.
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5: Heat warning in effect. Mix of sun and cloud today. Chance of showers this morning with risk of a thunderstorm. Breezy near noon. High 33. Humidex at 43. Few clouds in the forecast this evening. Low 22. Wednesday, Canada Day. Mix of sun and cloud. Chance of showers in the afternoon with risk of a thunderstorm. Breezy near noon. High 34. Humidex at 44. Clear Wednesday evening. Low 23. And Thursday, mix of sun and cloud. Chance of showers. High 34.
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1071 CJCSFM. Good morning. I'm Jamie Caudill. 712. It's Tuesday, June 30th, last day of June, and it is a hot one. Yes, summer has definitely arrived. Heat warning in effect, mix of sun and cloud, chance of showers and thunderstorms. Breezy, high 33, humidex 43. Right now, 23 degrees, humidex already at 32. With the Doobie Brothers.

0: 1071 CKCS FM. Good morning. I'm Jamie Caudill. That's Glass Tiger with Chieftains, my song. 718, Tuesday, June 30th. Canada Day celebrations happening tomorrow in Stratford. You can go to stratford.ca for the full itinerary. And we're going to have our community cruiser gal, Abby. She will be certainly busy on Canada Day. And we've got great news from our cruiser draw for May and June. We send congratulations out to Adam Williams of Tavistock. There you go. He wins a complete interior-exterior detailing package from Uglass Plus Z-Bart. So congratulations, Adam Williams of Tavistock, winning that. So we got another prize. It's a free cruiser draw. I know often I've seen the folks ask when Abby's got the booth set up, do you have to pay for this particular draw? Is there a fee? No, these are free cruiser draws through your summertime. 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Again, these are free draws through your summertime. So again, we'll see you out for that, and you can fill out a ballot. In fact, tomorrow, Abby will be part of certainly Market Square celebrations on Wednesday through the day, and of course, later on that day, she's going to have a busy one for Canada Day. So that is pretty awesome. 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Again, we'll see you out for Canada Day celebrations. Hot one today. Make sure you're hydrated. Take it easy. Don't overdo it. Heat warning in effect. It is a mix of sun and cloud. Chance of showers. Risk of thunderstorms today. A breezy with a high 33. Humidex at 43. Right now in Stratford, 24 degrees with a humidex at 34.
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1: Good morning, I'm Richard Coffin. The Embro Highland Games stand out by being authentic. That's according to Helen Dowd, secretary for the Zora Caledonian Society, who organizes the annual showcase. She says everything they do, they run through a filter.
2: Is it Scottish? You know, does it continue on the legacy? And, you know, these types of things.
1: Tomorrow marks the 87th year of the Games, which will feature the Heavies, 15 pipe bands, Highland Dance, and Tug of War at the Embro Zora Community Center. Board member Alan Norman says this year's Tug of War will have an international flavor.
3: We've got a team from Northern Ireland, there's a team from Nova Scotia, BC, a couple from Ontario, Minnesota, and Wisconsin.
1: Doors open at 7 tomorrow morning with games scheduled to run until 5. Here on Perth, Public Health is offering ways to stay cool and safe as high temperatures look to affect the counties. The health authority says a multi-day heat event is anticipated to run until Friday, with highs ranging from 30 to 36 degrees with a humidex into the 40s. Officials say heat events affect everyone's health, especially older adults, children, and the homeless. Tips include drinking a lot of cool liquids before feeling thirsty, reschedule or plan outdoor activities for cooler parts of the day, and take cooler showers. Milverton's Jenna LaDuke is bound for the Lone Star State. The country singer will join fellow Canadian artists at the Texas Sounds International Country Music Awards in October. She was honored just to be selected to go and perform.
4: That in and of itself is just so meaningful to me, to have my music recognized and to be able to share it internationally. But it also is really neat in that I'm going to be meeting other country artists from around the world.
1: LaDuke says there are awards to be won, too.
4: I'm really hopeful that I'll be successful in some of the award selection, but the opportunity itself is really the thing that I'm the most excited about.
1: Each artist will perform 4 original songs. The award show runs October 1st to the 4th. And Canada's Minister for Internal Trade is highlighting the need for ambition after a committee meeting on efforts to open trade and allow labor mobility between provinces and territories. Dominic LeBlanc says trade can play a leadership role in driving change across the country, but for that to happen, they need to move faster on priorities and meet established timelines. He adds much of the work needed after commitments were made in January lies with the provinces and territories. LeBlanc also says it's disappointing a May implementation date was missed by the provinces and territories with direct-to-consumer alcohol sales. He says efforts are underway to ensure the framework is in place this summer. Be the first to know. Get daily and weekly news alerts directly to your inbox by signing up at mystratfordnow.com.
5: In sports, Major League Baseball, Toronto Blue Jays snapped a 6-game losing streak by defeating the New York Mets 2-1 last night. Bo Bichette made his return to Toronto since departing as a free agent and signing with the Mets. He went 0-4. Soccer, Canada will face Morocco on Saturday in Houston in the round of 16 at the FIFA World Cup. Morocco upset the Netherlands in a penalty shootout 3-2 after a 1-1 draw last night. Meanwhile, Germany was also eliminated following their loss to Paraguay in penalties. And tennis, Felix Auger-Aliassime advanced to the second round of Wimbledon with a win over his Kazakhstan opponent, Alexander Shevchenko, yesterday. Auger-Aliassime was the lone Canadian to move on to the second round.
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5: Heat warning in effect. Mix of sun and cloud today. Chance of showers this morning with risk of a thunderstorm. Breezy near noon. High 33. Humidex at 43. Few clouds in the forecast this evening. Low 22. Wednesday, Canada Day. Mix of sun and cloud. Chance of showers in the afternoon with risk of a thunderstorm. Breezy near noon. High 34. Humidex at 44. Clear Wednesday evening. Low 23. And Thursday, mix of sun and cloud. Chance of showers. High 34.
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0: like a child girl. 107.1 CJ's CSFM, Cat Stevens, Wild World. Hot world today, 7:41 on this Tuesday, June 30th, last day of June, with a heat warning now in effect. Yeah, mix of sun and cloud. Chance for showers this morning, risk of thunderstorms, we'll see. Otherwise, high 33, humidex at 43. And for Canada Day, it's a mix of sun and cloud. Chance for showers in the afternoon, risk of thunderstorms, high 34, humidex at 44. Clear for Wednesday evening for the fireworks with a low of 23 degrees. Right now, we're at 24 degrees with a humidex at 34. And a great reminder, with Huron Perth Public Health, stay hydrated. Drink plenty of water, even if you don't feel thirsty. So drink water before, during, and after physical activities. Leave a glass by the sink, maybe, or fill up a water bottle. Eat more fruits and vegetables, as they have high water content. And flavored water to simply make it more appealing. Try mint, cucumber, lemon, and or berries. So some great reminders, if you will. Drink plenty of water, even if you don't feel thirsty, to decrease your risk of dehydration. That's with Huron Perth Public Health. We've posted the details on that on our Facebook page this morning. Got the Bentley's Birthday Club coming up next.
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0: Celebrate Canada Day this Wednesday with the City of Stratford. From 11 a.m. to 4 p.m., join the free Market Square celebration featuring live music and ceremony, food trucks, photo booth, a new soccer zone, and more activities than ever before. 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
7: Well, it's time to celebrate the Bedley's Birthday Club. We're taking a look at birthdays for today and with the holiday tomorrow, Canada Day as well. So celebrating birthdays today, we've got Angela Popular Howie. Angela Howie is celebrating a birthday. Have a great birthday. Love from Mom, John, Tyler, Jen, and families. Angela Popular Howie celebrating a birthday today. Happy birthday, Angela. We understand that Michael Fox is celebrating a birthday today. How about that? We've chatted with Michael many times here at the radio station. All his great work with the Rotary Club of Stratford. Michael Fox, all the best, Michael, from family and friends. We've got Gloria Cowich celebrating a birthday today. How about that, Gloria, with love from your sister Helen and brother-in-law John and family. Gloria, you have an absolutely terrific day today, my goodness. Well, looks like we move on to Canada Day. We've got Darcy Zaire celebrating a birthday on Wednesday. Happy 16th birthday, Darcy. Love the Bears. Enjoy your day tomorrow and happy Canada Day, Darcy. I believe Tim Adair is celebrating a birthday on Canada Day on Wednesday. So happy birthday, Tim. And we've got Mark McCann celebrating on Canada Day. Happy birthday to Uncle Mark. Marky, we hope you have a great day. And happy birthday, Canada. Love all the McCann family. That is awesome. Okay, let's put those names into the draw bin as we're going to draw for $20 in Bedley's Bucks. And it's Angela Howie. How about that? Angela Poplar Howie, congratulations, Angela. Have a great birthday. You will, with $20 in Bedley's Bucks to enjoy at Bedley's, the bar to be at in downtown Stratford. We celebrate birthdays weekday mornings. Again, we're off for Wednesday, but back in for Thursday. So get those birthday wishes to us through our website, mystratfordnow.com.
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0: from the CJCS Newsroom. Here's what's happening.
1: Good morning, I'm Richard Coffin. The Embro Highland Games stand out by being authentic. That's according to Helen Dowd, secretary for the Zora Caledonian Society, who organizes the annual showcase. She says everything they do, they run through a filter.
2: Is it Scottish? You know, does it continue on the legacy? And, you know, these types of things.
1: Tomorrow marks the 87th year of the Games, which will feature the Heavies, 15 pipe bands, Highland Dance, and Tug of War at the Embro Zora Community Center. Board member Alan Norman says this year's Tug of War will have an international flavor.
3: We've got a team from Northern Ireland, there's a team from Nova Scotia, BC, a couple from Ontario, Minnesota, and Wisconsin.
1: Doors open at 7 tomorrow morning with games scheduled to run until 5. Here on Perth, Public Health is offering ways to stay cool and safe as high temperatures look to affect the counties. The health authority says a multi-day heat event is anticipated to run until Friday, with highs ranging from 30 to 36 degrees with a humidex into the 40s. Officials say heat events affect everyone's health, especially older adults, children, and the homeless. Tips include drinking a lot of cool liquids before feeling thirsty, reschedule or plan outdoor activities for cooler parts of the day, and take cooler showers. Milverton's Jenna LaDuke is bound for the Lone Star State. The country singer will join fellow Canadian artists at the Texas Sounds International Country Music Awards in October. She was honored just to be selected to go and perform.
4: That in and of itself is just so meaningful to me, to have my music recognized and to be able to share it internationally. But it also is really neat in that I'm going to be meeting other country artists from around the world.
1: LaDuke says there are awards to be won, too.
4: I'm really hopeful that I'll be successful in some of the award selection, but the opportunity itself is really the thing that I'm the most excited about.
1: Each artist will perform 4 original songs. The award show runs October 1st to the 4th. And Canada's Minister for Internal Trade is highlighting the need for ambition after a committee meeting on efforts to open trade and allow labor mobility between provinces and territories. Dominic LeBlanc says trade can play a leadership role in driving change across the country, but for that to happen, they need to move faster on priorities and meet established timelines. He adds much of the work needed after commitments were made in January lies with the provinces and territories. LeBlanc also says it's disappointing a May implementation date was missed by the provinces and territories with direct-to-consumer alcohol sales. He says efforts are underway to ensure the framework is in place this summer. Be the first to know. Get daily and weekly news alerts directly to your inbox by signing up at mystratfordnow.com.
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6: In sports, Major League Baseball, Toronto Blue Jays snapped a 6-game losing streak by defeating the New York Mets 2-1 last night. Bo Bichette made his return to Toronto since departing as a free agent and signing with the Mets. He went 0-4. Soccer, Canada will face Morocco on Saturday in Houston in the round of 16 at the FIFA World Cup. Morocco upset the Netherlands in a penalty shootout 3-2 after a 1-1 draw last night. Meanwhile, Germany was also eliminated following their loss to Paraguay in penalties. And tennis, Felix Auger-Aliassime advanced to the second round of Wimbledon with a win over his Kazakhstan opponent, Alexander Shevchenko, yesterday. Auger-Aliassime was the lone Canadian to move on to the second round.
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6: Heat warning in effect. Mix of sun and cloud today. Chance of showers this morning with risk of a thunderstorm. Breezy near noon. High 33. Humidex at 43. Few clouds in the forecast this evening. Low 22. Wednesday, Canada Day. Mix of sun and cloud. Chance of showers in the afternoon with risk of a thunderstorm. Breezy near noon. High 34. Humidex at 44. Clear Wednesday evening. Low 23. And Thursday, mix of sun and cloud. Chance of showers. High 34.
0: You can think about today later. Let's think about yesterday now. Classic hits. 107.1 CJCS FM.

0: 1071 CJCSFM. Good morning. I'm Jamie Cottle. Happy Canada Day this Wednesday. We've got a big day planned with City of Stratford with so many great celebrations happening. Joining us in studio from City of Stratford is Alana Bowes, and joining us is singer-songwriter and working behind the scenes on Market Square celebrations, the one, the only, Dana Manning, also joining us as well. Good to see you both. Welcome, welcome.
1: Thank you, Jamie. Nice to see you too.
0: All right. Well, let's get right to it. We're starting off the day. Again, we've got celebrations happening all day in City of Stratford and the surrounding area, but let's talk about the Market Square celebrations. What a day this is going to be, Dana.
1: Yeah, well, we have an incredible host. His name is Jamie Cottle.
0: Oh, thank you. Yes. Thank you. I am thrilled to be emceeing this. I had such fun last year, and I'm so thrilled to be emceeing again this time.
1: Thank you. We love having you. The whole thing downtown in Market Square starts at 11 a.m., wraps up around 4, and we have bands playing all day. I can go through the bands if you'd like.
0: Please do, yes.
1: Yeah, so we have the SDSS Jazz Combo A. Do not miss them. There's jazz is a craze with the kids these days. There's actually 3 jazz bands at SDSS.
0: Okay,
1: right now.
0: And so this is Combo A that's performing. Oh,
1: yeah.
0: Very good.
1: There's 9 of the kids, I believe.
0: Yeah, and I know the jazz combo last time just put on a great show. People loved it.
1: Yeah, it's going to be even better.
0: Yeah, even better. Even jazzier.
1: Yes, even jazzier. We have a few different Canada Day addresses happening. Poet Laurier is going to speak, and the youth Poet Laurier. And then we have Jeffrey Red George. He's going to do an Indigenous performance and celebration.
0: Oh, very good.
1: The one and only Nora Joy. I don't know if you've heard Nora Joy yet, but she's an up-and-coming, incredible songwriter here in Stratford.
0: Yeah, she just performed recently at Stratford Live. She was one of the performers
1: That's
0: there,
1: right.
0: And she put on a great show. Yeah, terrific. Absolutely
1: awesome.
0: Terrific.
1: Kike Escamilla, he is a Canadian-Mexican folk fun artist. You're going to love. I thought having Kike this year would be so special because of FIFA being in North America, and he was a great representation.

0: Yes, the van will be set up on just the corner of Market Square and Downey.
1: Oh, it's going to be absolutely amazing. And Atlanta, of course, that's the performances and presentations, but we got a lot of other stuff going on that at that Market Square, too.
2: Yes, yeah. So a number of food trucks, everything from, poutine, ice cream, barbecue, lots of great classics that folks are encouraged to come try out. This year, we have Stratford Youth Soccer is hosting a soccer zone. So that will be right on Wellington Street.
1: Okay.
2: There will be soccer activities, free face painting, giveaways, crafting, lots of awesome stuff with them at the soccer zone.
1: And they've been busy recently with the Canada soccer. That was at City Hall. That was incredible. And of course, they're still playing. They're still in it. So there you go.
2: Yes, exciting. And then new this year, we also have the sensory space. So this will be a cool, calm, quiet space with activities in the City Hall auditorium. It's available away from the event, away from some of the louder activities. So it offers people a chance to head up there as well.
1: What a great idea, because it's just a nice break from everything, as you say.
2: Yes, yeah, absolutely.
1: Okay, there you go.
2: Yeah, we do have another list, and bear with me. There's a great number of organizations who take part in this event, which is fantastic. The Stratford Public Library, Gallery Stratford. We have our day camp and Lions Pool staff there with Canada Day swag giveaways. The Stratford Active Adults Association, Stratford Police Service will be on site that day. Nextstrat Esport Lounge. So they host a really neat esport gaming activities in Market Square. Upper Thames Conservation Authority, the Museum, Multicultural Association, and as you mentioned, House of Blessing will be on site that day as well.
1: Perfect. So that's what's happening in Market Square, but we've got lots happening across the city. Let's get in on some free swims with the weather warming up here.
2: Yeah, so free swims taking place on Wednesday, an opportunity to cool down at Lions Pool. That's from 2:30 until 4, and then again from 7 until 8:30.
1: Perfect. And of course, it wouldn't be Canada Day in Stratford without the Canada Day Parade, of course.
2: Yes, yeah, and that kicks off at 6 o'clock. It's about 6 to 7, hosted by the Stratford and District Saddle Club and Bethel Pentecostal Church.
1: Okay, and even for the parade, you can bring along non-perishable food items.
2: That's right, yes. The House of Blessing van will collect non-perishable food donations along the entire route.
1: Well, they're going to have a busy day.
2: They will.
1: They're going to have a very full day. And then shout out for the Kinsmen Club of Stratford, because they have their get-together happening Wednesday evening as well.
2: That's right. That's at Cirque, and they've shared with me that food vendors will be serving at 7 p.m. The concert starts at 8, and then fireworks begin at dusk.
1: It's going to be a lot of fun. Let's get to Dana back in on this. Dana, what is it for you about Canada Day? You work so hard behind the scenes setting this up. Also, Market Square music that continues through our summertime. For you, putting these things together, it must feel great to put these bands on there, the presenters, the performers, that sort of thing.
0: It really does. I don't know if you know, but I have my master's now from Wilfrid Laurier.
1: Congratulations.
0: Thank you. It's in community music, which I really, you know, as an artist, I stopped kind of looking beyond. I stopped setting my sights at being a rock star, if that says anything. I mean, that sounds crazy, but I had my turn at that. I had my turn of touring Canada and the U.S. and doing all these things, but I really like promoting community music. And my father's a huge community music person. He gigs more than I do. He plays 5 or 6 times a week in rehearsals and in bands. And he's been a real inspiration to me. So I really look at it like a 100-mile meal. Remember when that was a bit of a trend? I call myself a 100-mile artist now.
1: There
0: you
1: go.
0: So I'm constantly looking to see how I can make music happen within my community.
1: Well, thank you so much for that, especially putting this behind the scenes. And of course, you're working with Pete from the Bookends on this once again.
0: Yeah, Pete's our stage manager and looks after the musical acts on site and helps us prepare all of this in advance. And he's incredible. Couldn't do it without him.
1: And I understand what you're saying in terms about performing, but you are still one terrific performer. I mean, come on.
0: Thank you.
1: Come on, with more coming up. And Dana, while we have you here, Curveball.
0: Curveball.
1: Musical. Let's talk about that just briefly. Blythe Festival.
0: Yes, it opens on July 10th. If you're from Stratford and you like baseball or theater, do not miss this play. It's all about you and for you. And I wrote all the music and lyrics for over a dozen songs for the play, and I can't wait for everyone to see it.
1: I like Alana. She's not a rock star, but man, she keeps busy. Oh my God.
0: Well, it's actually easier to keep busy if you really look around you and think about what you can do musically for your community.
1: You bet. Let's get Alana back on for the final words. Alana, any other things we need to talk about or need to shout out? Again, these are free events, we should stress. People can be part of this right through the day.
2: Absolutely, yeah. We're just

0: inviting folks to come out, have a great time. Please bring a reusable water bottle. It's looking to be quite a hot day on Wednesday. We do have refill stations. We mentioned the auditorium will be open with air conditioning. Just looking at the weather, grab your sunscreen, water bottle, and plan accordingly.
1: That's
0: We're excited
1: right.
0: to see everyone.
1: And there'll be plenty of tented areas at Market Square.
0: Absolutely, yes.
1: Yeah, yeah. So again, you can be a part of it. Celebrate Canada Day with City of Stratford, Market Square celebrations during the day, the parade, free swims at Stratford Lions Pool. That's a great way to cool off. And of course, the concert and fireworks at Cirque with Kinsmen Club of Stratford. Again, stratford.ca is the website for all of the details. Again, Dana Manning and Alana Bowes, we will see you this Wednesday for Canada Day.
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1071 CJCS FM, Police and Roxanne. Good morning. I'm Jamie Caudill. Tuesday, June 30th, last day for June with a heat warning in effect. It is a mix of sun and cloud today. There is that chance for showers this morning with risk of thunderstorms. And we'll see. Breezy with a high 33, humidex at 43. Don't overdo it today. Drink plenty of liquid. Stay hydrated. Currently, 26 degrees, humidex at 36. Richard Coffin has news checking in for us at 8:30. This is Robbie Robertson on CJCS.

0: from the CJCS Newsroom. Here's what's happening.
1: Good morning, I'm Richard Coffin. The Embro Highland Games stand out by being authentic. That's according to Helen Dowd, secretary for the Zora Caledonian Society, who organizes the annual showcase. She says everything they do, they run through a filter.
2: Is it Scottish? You know, does it continue on the legacy? And, you know, these types of things.
1: Tomorrow marks the 87th year of the Games, which will feature the Heavies, 15 pipe bands, Highland Dance, and Tug of War at the Embro Zora Community Center. Board member Alan Norman says this year's Tug of War will have an international flavor.
3: We've got a team from Northern Ireland, there's a team from Nova Scotia, BC, a couple from Ontario, Minnesota, and Wisconsin.
1: Doors open at 7 tomorrow morning with games scheduled to run until 5. Huron Perth Public Health is offering ways to stay cool and safe as high temperatures look to affect the counties. The health authority says a multi-day heat event is anticipated to run until Friday, with highs ranging from 30 to 36 degrees with a humidex into the 40s. Officials say heat events affect everyone's health, especially older adults, children, and the homeless. Tips include drinking a lot of cool liquids before feeling thirsty, reschedule or plan outdoor activities for cooler parts of the day, and take cooler showers. Milverton's Jenna LaDuke is bound for the Lone Star State. The country singer will join fellow Canadian artists at the Texas Sounds International Country Music Awards in October. She was honored just to be selected to go and perform.
4: That in and of itself is just so meaningful to me, to have my music recognized and to be able to share it internationally. But it also is really neat in that I'm going to be meeting other country artists from around the world.
1: LaDuke says there are awards to be won, too.
4: I'm really hopeful that I'll be successful in some of the award selection, but the opportunity itself is really the thing that I'm the most excited about.
1: Each artist will perform 4 original songs. The award show runs October 1st to the 4th. And Canada's Minister for Internal Trade is highlighting the need for ambition after a committee meeting on efforts to open trade and allow labor mobility between provinces and territories. Dominic LeBlanc says trade can play a leadership role in driving change across the country, but for that to happen, they need to move faster on priorities and meet established timelines. He adds much of the work needed after commitments were made in January lies with the provinces and territories. LeBlanc also says it's disappointing a May implementation date was missed by the provinces and territories with direct-to-consumer alcohol sales. He says efforts are underway to ensure the framework is in place this summer. Be the first to know. Get daily and weekly news alerts directly to your inbox by signing up at mystratfordnow.com.
5: In sports, Major League Baseball, Toronto Blue Jays snapped a 6-game losing streak by defeating the New York Mets 2-1 last night. Bo Bichette made his return to Toronto since departing as a free agent and signing with the Mets. He went 0-4. Soccer, Canada will face Morocco on Saturday in Houston in the round of 16 at the FIFA World Cup. Morocco upset the Netherlands in a penalty shootout 3-2 after a 1-1 draw last night. Meanwhile, Germany was also eliminated following their loss to Paraguay in penalties. And tennis, Felix Auger-Aliassime advanced to the second round of Wimbledon with a win over his Kazakhstan opponent, Alexander Shevchenko, yesterday. Auger-Aliassime was the lone Canadian to move on to the second round.
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5: Heat warning in effect. Mix of sun and cloud today. Chance of showers this morning with risk of a thunderstorm. Breezy near noon. High 33. Humidex at 43. Few clouds in the forecast this evening. Low 22. Wednesday, Canada Day. Mix of sun and cloud. Chance of showers in the afternoon with risk of a thunderstorm. Breezy near noon. High 34. Humidex at 44. Clear Wednesday evening. Low 23. And Thursday, mix of sun and cloud. Chance of showers. High 34.
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0: 107.1 CJCSFM. Good morning, I'm Jamie Caudill. Hey, Constable Darren Fisher is here with Stratford Police Service, and it's summertime. Darren, good to see you.
1: Good to see you too, Jamie. It's been a little bit, but I'm super happy to be here chatting about summer.
0: You bet. Now, we've got Canada Day celebrations coming up this Wednesday, but before we get to that, I'm just thinking, now that the school season has wrapped up, and you are fairly busy through the school year engaging with students on a number of different levels.
1: Yeah, there's always lots of stuff going on in the schools. I'm probably most busy within the high schools, but I do like to jump out and visit our elementary school students as well and try to build a positive rapport and relationship there between the police and the kids so that kids feel happy and safe with coming to talk to the police about anything that's going on.
0: Yeah, and the recent Police Week, I mean, you were busy with that, certainly with the high school students as well.
1: Yeah, absolutely. Police Week's always a busy time. That's going back a little bit, but yeah, that was a busy, busy week. But lots of great opportunity to engage with our community and lots of different programs and other agencies that we bring into the fold as well to show that it's not just the police that are out there working towards community safety and well-being, that we truly do work as a team to build that safe community.
0: And it's all about community. This Wednesday, Stratford Police Service is going to be part of Stratford's Canada Day celebrations.
1: Yeah, so I'm really excited. I'm usually just out there on foot, kind of wandering around, chit-chatting with people. But this year, we've been invited to have a tent. So I'm really excited about that. I'm going to be there for the day with Dusty, our facility dog. And people are welcome and able to come up and engage with us throughout the day.
0: Oh, Dusty is going to be the most popular attraction, if you will, at the Market Square celebrations.
1: Yeah, it's so funny how she's kind of taken over it. Everybody's really excited to see Dusty, and nobody seems to be excited to see me anymore. So I don't know what that's all about. But
0: so good to have you as part of this again with Stratford Police Service. So you have the full tent there, Dusty, and meet and greet sort of.
1: Yeah. So just again, like, look at the community that's coming together that day, and all of the different agencies and people that are going to be there on display, just engaging with our community. And special thanks to Dana Manning and her team for putting together that day and all of the music that's going to be a part of it. You talk about the high schools and the school engagement, the SDSS
0: Jazz combo,
1: jazz band.
0: Yeah.
1: The jazz band is going to be there. And if you haven't heard them, they're fantastic.
0: Oh, without a doubt. And it's going to be such a full day on Wednesday because, gosh, we have the Market Square celebrations happening. And then we have the parade going on. And then at the Cirque site, there's all more music. And then the fireworks to wrap up the day.
1: Absolutely. It's a big day. And what a great day to celebrate together. Again, I'm looking forward to being a part of the parade.
0: Okay.
1: Trying to decide right now if I'm going to walk with Dusty or if she's just going to hang out in the car with me. It's going to be a long day.
0: Yep.
1: Looks like it's going to be hot.
0: Yep.
1: So I'm thinking for her safety as well, we might just lead the parade together in the car.
0: Absolutely. There you go. So look for Constable Darren Fisher and Dusty, part of all the Canada Day celebrations happening for City of Stratford. We'll share the links and details on our socials and mystratfordnow.com. And Darren, now heading into summertime officially, what are your thoughts in terms of summer safety or community?
1: You know what? We were talking about kids to start the interview. Let's talk about kids again. This is the first full week of summer vacation for them. Honestly, I just want to wish all these kids and all their families a happy and safe summer holiday. And through the summer, let's encourage our kids to get outside. Let's encourage them to play, to adventure, and to be curious with our community and the surroundings around in a safe and respectful way.
0: I think that's a really good point. Just get out and enjoy and take advantage in these wonderful little parks that we have dotted all throughout the city that certainly can get utilized during the summer.
1: Yeah, actually, that's a really cool point. My son just had a friend here from Etobicoke that he met away at school, and they were talking about how nice our park system is in Stratford. That person was really, really amazed with how well we keep our parks. So Jamie, let's let our kids get out there and enjoy them. I used to take my kids around and we'd do like a park adventure and go to different parks around the city and kind of just explore all of the different places that we have.
0: Yeah, because they have different equipment in each park. Each one is unique and kind of special. And there's some little hidden gems. There are some parks you might not even know are there in Stratford.
1: Absolutely, yeah. So even just beyond parks, like let's let our kids get out on their bikes and enjoy just the great outdoors that we have here in Stratford.
0: Fantastic. It's going to be an awesome summer again with Stratford Police Service, Constable Darren Fisher. Darren, anything else or we'll just see you Canada Day?
1: We'll see you Canada Day, Jamie, but thanks a lot for having me here today.
0: You bet. Always great to check in. Thanks, Darren.
1: Take care.
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10: Second floor, hardware, children's wear, ladies' lingerie. Oh, good morning, Mr. Tyler. Going down.

0: 1071 CJCS FM with Errol Smith. And that's Love in an Elevator.
1: Love in an elevator. Living it up when I'm going down.
0: Same 51. Tuesday, June 30th. It's a hot one. Yes, stay hydrated. Don't overdo it. Heat warning is in effect. Orange warning for heat. Mix of sun and cloud. Chance of showers this morning and risk of a thunderstorm, too. And breezy near noon. We'll take that. High 33. Humidex at 43. And right now in Stratford End area, keep you up to date with current temperatures. Before 9 o'clock, it's 26 degrees. With the Humidex at 36.
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0: from the CJCS Newsroom. Here's what's happening.
1: Good morning, I'm Richard Coffin. The Embro Highland Games stand out by being authentic. That's according to Helen Dowd, secretary for the Zora Caledonian Society, who organizes the annual showcase. She says everything they do, they run through a filter.
2: Is it Scottish? You know, does it continue on the legacy? And, you know, these types of things.
1: Tomorrow marks the 87th year of the Games, which will feature the Heavies, 15 pipe bands, Highland Dance, and Tug of War at the Embro Zora Community Center. Board member Alan Norman says this year's Tug of War will have an international flavor.
3: We've got a team from Northern Ireland, there's a team from Nova Scotia, BC, a couple from Ontario, Minnesota, and Wisconsin.
1: Doors open at 7 tomorrow morning with games scheduled to run until 5. Huron Perth Public Health is offering ways to stay cool and safe as high temperatures look to affect the counties. The health authority says a multi-day heat event is anticipated to run until Friday, with highs ranging from 30 to 36 degrees with a humidex into the 40s. Officials say heat events affect everyone's health, especially older adults, children, and the homeless. Tips include drinking a lot of cool liquids before feeling thirsty, reschedule or plan outdoor activities for cooler parts of the day, and take cooler showers. Milverton's Jenna LaDuke is bound for the Lone Star State. The country singer will join fellow Canadian artists at the Texas Sounds International Country Music Awards in October. She was honored just to be selected to go and perform.
4: That in and of itself is just so meaningful to me, to have my music recognized and to be able to share it internationally. But it also is really neat in that I'm going to be meeting other country artists from around the world.
1: LaDuke says there are awards to be won, too.
4: I'm really hopeful that I'll be successful in some of the award selection, but the opportunity itself is really the thing that I'm the most excited about.
1: Each artist will perform 4 original songs. The award show runs October 1st to the 4th. And Canada's Minister for Internal Trade is highlighting the need for ambition after a committee meeting on efforts to open trade and allow labor mobility between provinces and territories. Dominic LeBlanc says trade can play a leadership role in driving change across the country. But for that to happen, they need to move faster on priorities and meet established timelines. He adds much of the work needed after commitments were made in January lies with the provinces and territories. LeBlanc also says it's disappointing a May implementation date was missed by the provinces and territories with direct-to-consumer alcohol sales. He says efforts are underway to ensure the framework is in place this summer. Be the first to know. Get daily and weekly news alerts directly to your inbox by signing up at MyStratfordNow.com.
5: In sports, Major League Baseball, Toronto Blue Jays snapped a 6-game losing streak by defeating the New York Mets 2-1 last night. Bo Bichette made his return to Toronto since departing as a free agent and signing with the Mets. He went 0-4. Soccer, Canada will face Morocco on Saturday in Houston in the round of 16 at the FIFA World Cup. Morocco upset the Netherlands in a penalty shootout 3-2 after a 1-1 draw last night. Meanwhile, Germany was also eliminated following their loss to Paraguay in penalties. And tennis, Felix Auger-Aliassime advanced to the second round of Wimbledon with a win over his Kazakhstan opponent, Alexander Shevchenko, yesterday. Auger-Aliassime was the lone Canadian to move on to the second round.
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5: Heat warning in effect. Mix of sun and cloud today. Chance of showers this morning with risk of a thunderstorm. Breezy near noon. High 33. Humidex at 43. Few clouds in the forecast this evening. Low 22. Wednesday, Canada Day. Mix of sun and cloud. Chance of showers in the afternoon with risk of a thunderstorm. Breezy near noon. High 34. Humidex at 44. Clear Wednesday evening. Low 23. And Thursday, mix of sun and cloud. Chance of showers. High 34.
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0: 107.1 CJCSFM. Good morning. I'm Jamie Caudill. It's summer at the library with Stratford Public Library. We've got Trish McGregor here with Stratford Public Library. Good morning, Trish.
1: Good morning, Jamie.
0: We've got a great summer coming up, but you brought some special guests with you today.
1: I sure did. Our summer program coordinators, Emily and Owen, are here today. This dynamic duo have been working hard getting stuff ready for the summer. It's going to be the best ever, Jamie.
0: Well, fantastic. So, Owen and Emily, welcome. Good to see you.
2: Hey, good to see you too.
0: Yeah, it's going to be an awesome, awesome summer. So let's take a look at the kickoff to summer, which is happening this week. So we've had events going on. In fact, just yesterday at the library, it was the TD Summer Reading Club launch party and Whale of a Tale. But we've got events happening today and something going on this Wednesday too. So what's happening today? Who wants to jump in here?
1: Well, yesterday was so great, Jamie. It just set the week off wonderfully. And today we are having an event called the Great Canadian Book Bash.
0: Right on.
1: It is this afternoon from 2 to 4. It's a drop-in program, and it's for all ages. And we'll celebrate the wonderful authors that we have in Canada in the most fun and engaging ways.
0: Perfect. And then this Wednesday, yes, it's Canada Day in Stratford.
1: Absolutely, at Market Square. We can't wait to be there with some fun activities for people of all ages. Emily, do you want to talk about some of the activities?
0: Oh, fantastic. Yes. Well, Stratford Public Library will be at Market Square, so we're looking forward to that. Emily, what's going to be going on for that day?
3: We're going to have lots of neat things. We'll have some Lego. We'll have an opportunity for you to make some Canada Day decorations. And we will have some books and puppets, and it'll be a lot of fun.
0: Oh, for sure. So bring the whole family and maybe bring along a water bottle. It's going to be a hot one for Wednesday.
1: it's going to be a hot one.
0: It was hot one last time, so we're all ready for it.
1: Awesome.
0: And then let's talk about what's happening this Thursday. This sounds fun.
1: This is a great one.
0: All right.
1: Tell them all about it.
0: Let's get Owen in.
2: Awesome. On Thursday, we have our deep sea dance party happening from 6:30 to 7:30 at Stratford Library. So we're going to have a lot of dancing going on. We're going to have a lot of family-friendly songs going on. It's going to be a lot of fun. We're going to have some activities just to get you in the deep sea mood. And it's going to be so much fun. We're going to have some freeze dance. We're going to have some partying. And I can't wait for this one personally.
0: All right. Well, we look forward to that. Again, anything we're talking about, we'll share the details with Stratford Public Library on our socials and mystratfordnow.com. And under the B, Bingo Friday, is that right? Is that what's going
1: on
0: here?
1: Bingo, okay. You got it.
0: All right.
1: So this year, Jamie, we have a new incentive. It's a bingo card, and we thought, what a great way to celebrate our new incentive, the bingo, by having bingo. So we have two opportunities for families to come and win prizes. We have bingo in the morning at 10:30, and again in the afternoon from 2 to 4. So come play that favorite game that's fun for all ages and win some great prizes.
0: Fantastic. So that's what's happening just this week, but we've got so much happening through the summertime right through till August 21st. Let's talk about Summer at the Library, kind of what's going to be happening through our week at Summer at the Library, again from July 6th through to August 21st. So lots going on. Who wants to jump in with what's going on? Let's get Emily back in with all the details here.
3: So we have lots of programs for all different ages, mostly related to STEAM, but also some favorite story times and outdoor activities. On Mondays, we have Ocean Adventure Club, and this program is for preschool and school-age kids. We're going to have some crafts, we're going to have some science opportunities, we're going to have lots of hands-on and building opportunities at that one.
0: Also Mondays, it's Beat the Heat at Stratford Lions Pool. Join in for stories and songs, followed by a free swim for the participating kids. And Whale of a Tale story time. 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Story songs, literacy games, and more. And we've got stuff happening every day of the week, if you will. Just about, anyway. Every weekday. Let's spotlight

0: The Songs, Shakers, Scarves, Games, and Puppets, and Pause for Stories. That happens at 4 o'clock at the Stratford Public Library Garden. Join our furry friends from St. John Ambulance and read to certified therapy dogs in the library garden. How awesome is that? All right, let's segue into Wednesdays. And I know we've already chatted about the kazoos, but what's going on for Wednesday?
1: So on Wednesdays, we have our Baby Steps program, which is returning for the summer. This is led by Diane, and we can bring in a lot of babies. And it's just story times, and it's just getting along with families here. At Exploring Stratford, this is another returning program, but we have new places this year that I'm very excited for. So this year, we're introducing the local community food center, which is exciting. We're also kicking our summer off at the water control treatment plant, which is very exciting. And then we have a lot of returning guests too, which is going to be very, very exciting. Noon Kazoo is a program we are stoked about. It's going to be a lot of fun. So everybody gets their kazoos. We have our first kazoos free, and you can just come and play your kazoo.
0: Yeah, we had Eric in from Makerspace, and he brought his kazoo on the radio. So he's ready for this.
1: Good. Yeah, so you get a free kazoo, and you can come in. You don't have to be a master. It's very easy to play the kazoo. All you have to know how to do is just do, and you can kazoo.
0: Are you ready, Emily, for this?
2: Yeah.
0: Okay. Definitely. All right. Okay. Fair enough. And then let's talk about Dive Into Discovery Lab as well.
1: Yeah. So Dive Into Discovery Lab will be our mainly science-based, but we will have other STEAM activities there. So STEAM is science, tech, engineering, arts, and math. So it's going to be for a lot of the older kids. There's going to be a lot of science experiments going on, a lot of things to test your mind and just kind of explore.
0: All right. We're just getting things rolling because we have activities for Thursday as well. Get out the details. Please do.
3: Thursdays are exciting too. We have a new program called Waves of Words. And this is for people who like word games and creative writing. We'll have journaling and letter writing. We'll have some prompts. And the great part of this program is that it's a multi-generational program. So it's for children and for adults so they can work together and bring up that creativity and joy in one another.
0: Okay.
3: And then Spark Literacy, we're going off to the Cirque Playground again with Beth. This is a popular program, and it's at the Cirque Park, followed by Sunshine Storytime. And then Thursday afternoons is Cue the Creativity with Bridget and Eric from the Makerspace. And this is they're going to be featuring The Hobbit this year. So this is in connection with the Festival Theater every year.
0: Yeah.
3: And they're going to do props and setting and costumes and acting, all the good stuff of theater.
0: Fantastic. Mm-hmm. Well, that is awesome. So that's what's happening Thursdays. And let's segue into Fridays with still more to come.
4: So Friday mornings, we have Acorn and Oak Trees, and this is at the Anne Hathaway Retirement Residence. And it's a multi-generational program where we bring children, adults, and seniors together. We have building station, sensory play. We're going to have some crafts, outdoor fun, and then it ends off with a story time under the trees.
0: Oh, fantastic. And let's talk about Lego Mania.
4: Lego Mania is exactly what it sounds like. We put out all the Lego that we have at the library, and you get to build to your heart's content and make friends along the way.
0: All right. And Tales and Trails continue. These are sort of explore anytime sort of things. Is that right?
3: That's for sure, Jamie. So Tales and Trails is a great partnership we have with the Stratford Perth Museum and the Rotary Club of Stratford. And this year, our story walk is actually supplied to us by TD Summer Reading Club.
0: Okay.
3: So it's already out on the Heritage Trail behind the museum, and people can come anytime. You can be walking your dog and read a great story. So it's there all summer right up till Labor Day. And then we also have Discovery Stations.
0: Right.
3: Now, Discovery Stations is the library's answer to people who can't make it to programs. So we will have Discovery Stations available all the time, and people can come in and explore. Every day it will change up, and there will be games and experiments and building activities, and people welcome all the time.
0: It's pretty awesome. It is pretty awesome. Again, so much going on through your summertime with Stratford Public Library. So now we're going to segue into Summer at the Library, the TD Summer Reading Club, because we have the experts here. Talk about this. Summer Reading Challenge and the Reading Club. Let's talk about the Reading Club off the top.
1: Yeah, so our Reading Club is the TD Summer Reading Club. We've been doing it for countless years, but this year's a little different. So this year you get a bingo card in your kit. Every day you can check off one of the activities Not all of them are reading. There's stuff like

0: write a story about a rhino. And then there's other stuff that is obviously reading focused, so like read for 20 minutes. So once you fill out your card, there's 24 spaces. You can come in and redeem it for a prize. So our prizes this year, we've listened to everybody and we've heard, we want better prizes. And we got better prizes this year. So our first prize is our TD Summer Reading Tote Bag that says dive into a good book. It's very neat and you can carry books in it. You can carry whatever you want. It's a great looking bag and I can't wait for a lot of you guys to pick it up. Our second prize is a magnetic bookmark plus our community prizes. So a lot of people from the community have come together and sponsored us and gave us donated prizes to us. So we have stuff like free ice cream from General Lair's and McDonald's.
1: Nice.
0: We have things like Pursuit climbing passes. We have a lot of fun prizes. We have popcorn from Little Prince Cinema, and we have free movie passes from the Stratford Cinemas, which is very exciting.
1: Very good. It is happening with the TD Summer Reading Club and the new Summer Reading Challenge, and you can get details with the Summer Program Coordinator, so Owen and Emily. Emily, is there anything else about the challenge or the Reading Club that you want to spotlight here for sure? Those tote bags look great. We're going to get a photo of that, but those tote bags look great.
2: We also just want to give a huge thank you out to TD for supporting our summer. They were the main reason we were able to get these awesome prizes to kids and encourage reading all summer long.
1: Yeah, and Trish, we should again stress, this has been such a huge success, summer after summer after summer, engaging kids to be reading through the summertime, which can be a challenge, if you will.
3: The aim is to read every day. So in the past summers, we've done it with game boards. This year is the bingo. And we are so grateful to our community support. There's people who have been doing it year after year after year.
1: Yeah.
3: And this year, TD has come on board. And so we are able to give the children who get to their first and second, third bingos, they will get great prizes. First one will be from TD, second one from community sponsorship, third one from TD again with a water bottle, which is kind of like a trophy saying, I read all summer long. we're just so delighted. We have a great community, Jamie.
1: We sure do. We sure do. Absolutely. It's going to be a great summer with Stratford Public Library, especially with your summer program coordinators, Owen and Emily, and of course, Trish McGregor with Stratford Public Library. And we should mention the newsletters are out too, or the summer newsletters.
3: Absolutely. And please do check our website, splibrary.ca. You'll get all this information about the summer. You can download a newsletter, get all the information about makerspace, teen, adult programs, all the resources, everything you can borrow at the library, the passes. Check out our website. It's a great spot to find out what you'll do for the summer.
1: And we'll share it on our socials at mystraffordnow.com. And Owen, just before I let you go, let's talk about you're in university. You're the summer program coordinator. What's your background?
0: Yeah, so I just graduated at Laurier for psychology, which was a big moment for me.
1: Congratulations!
0: Yeah, it was. Thank you. It was a big deal for me and everyone around me. So it was amazing. And I will be going off to Teachers College in the fall, which I'm very excited about.
1: How awesome is that? Fantastic. And Emily, your background. Where are you at currently?
2: So I also graduated with a degree in psychology and English a few years ago, and now I'm also in Teachers College. So really a great opportunity to connect with all the kids and youth of Stratford.
1: Fantastic. Trish, my gosh.
3: I am so excited about this team, Jamie. They are bringing more programs for ages grades 4 to 8 this year than we've had since I started at Stratford Library.
1: Yeah.
3: So this team is really stellar, and we've gone to all the schools and we've promoted to all the kids that they're welcome to come to these free drop-in programs at the library. And I can't wait to see this happen this summer.
1: It's going to be an awesome summer with Stratford Public Library. Again, Trish, Owen, and Emily, thank you so much. And, of course, have an awesome summer. It's going to be amazing.
2: Thanks, Jamie.
1: And we'll see you Wednesday, Canada Day.
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1: Heat warning in effect. Mix of sun and cloud today. Chance of showers this morning with risk of a thunderstorm. Breezy near noon. High 33. Humidex at 43. Few clouds in the forecast this evening. Low 22. Wednesday, Canada Day. Mix of sun and cloud. Chance of showers in the afternoon with risk of a thunderstorm. Breezy near noon. High 34. Humidex at 44. Clear Wednesday evening. Low 23. And Thursday, mix of sun and cloud. Chance of showers. High 34.
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0: 107.1 CJCSFM. Good morning. I'm Jamie Caudill. Good to check in with Dennis Roberts with Stratford Perth Humane Society, Kitchener-Waterloo. Good morning, Dennis.
1: Good morning, Jamie. How are you?
0: Not too bad. Not too bad. Are you staying cool? Things have really warmed up this week.
1: It is steamy. It is very steamy.
0: Oh, my gosh. And, boy, we had a big event last weekend, last Saturday, I believe, with Paws on Pavement. Can you tell us about that?
1: Yeah, so Paws on Pavement was an event we had on Saturday. We were at various locations in KW and Stratford. In Stratford, we were at the Barkery, and we were at Chocolate Bars. We thank them so much for that. And that was an opportunity to raise funds for the animals in our care. And those are the two locations in Stratford that did that. And just want to thank everyone who donated. We appreciate it very, very much. If you still want to donate, you haven't had the chance, then please go online to our website and feel free to make a donation. Every donation helps the animals in our care.
0: Oh, you bet. And again, yes, shout out for the Barkery celebrating an anniversary, this week, and also Chocolate Bars with Derek Barr helping out for Paws on Pavement. Well, look at the calendar, Dennis. Tomorrow is Canada Day and also the kickoff to the calendar contest.
1: It is. And this is always really big for us, and I know it's big for the community as well. So this is the opportunity to enter your pet in the 2027 calendar. So you have, we have 12 spots. So if you can get your pet to the top of the list, they'll be on the cover, or else they'll be inside, basically supporting a particular month. So it's $10 to enter your pet into the contest. And then to keep the votes up, it's $1 a vote.
0: Perfect. We'll share the details on our socials, mystratfordnow.com. But again, the calendar contest does kick off tomorrow. That's right, for July 1st. And of course, then we look forward to the calendars around the holiday, Christmas time. But kwsbhumane.ca is the website for that. And the calendar contest is presented by Fish Lake Road. And Dennis, just a few spots left for summer camp. We're officially into summertime now. School's wrapped up. Summer camps, any spots available?
1: There are very, very limited spots, but yes, summer camp has started and the kids are already having fun. And so if you are looking for somewhere for your child to be this summer, then this is the opportunity. So very limited spots, but there are some spots available in Stratford. So get online today and sign up.
0: There you go. Summer camps again with Stratford Perth Humane Society. And Dennis, while we have you on the line, it's amazing the way local area businesses step up. We do have details on this, saying we're incredibly proud to announce a new partnership with Black Swan Brewing and the Stratford Perth Humane Society, saying that sometimes the best ideas come from great conversations. After chatting with the Barkery about their incredible 25th anniversary and the amazing work they do for animals in our community, we were inspired to find out our own way to give back. So starting now, a portion of every hot dog of the week sold at Black Swan Brewing will be donated to Stratford Perth Humane Society, helping support animals as they wait for their forever home. So their weekly dogs at Black Swan have always been about creativity, great food, and bringing people together. And now every bite helps make a difference for local animals in need. So they say, come enjoy a delicious hot dog, support local, help give back to the community, give back to a cause that is close to our hearts, and together we can make tails wag. And in fact, the dogs will now be named after a dog up for adoption. So the weekly dog will have a different name each and every week. So Dennis, there you go.
1: Thank you so much, Jamie. Yeah, we're very thankful to Black Swan for their partnership, and they've done it in such a creative and fun way. So we're thankful for that. And we're also supporting, obviously, the Barkery this weekend for their anniversary. So we will be there as well this weekend.
0: There you go. It's about community supporting community. That is so awesome. Again, for any of the details, anything we've discussed, kwsbhumane.ca is the website. Dennis Roberts. Dennis, thank you so much. I hope we can chat again. We'll check in with Brianna next week. But have yourself a wonderful Canada Day.
1: Thank you as well, Jamie, and have a great rest of your week, too.
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12: Heat warning in effect. Mix of sun and cloud today. Chance of showers this morning with risk of a thunderstorm. Breezy near noon. High 33. Humidex at 43. Few clouds in the forecast this evening. Low 22. Wednesday, Canada Day. Mix of sun and cloud. Chance of showers in the afternoon with risk of a thunderstorm. Breezy near noon. High 34. Humidex at 44. Clear Wednesday evening. Low 23. And Thursday, mix of sun and cloud. Chance of showers. High 34.
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13: Environment Canada has issued a heat warning. Environment Canada says the heat warning brings maximum temperatures of 31 to 33 degrees with humidity up to the 40s. The heat event looks to run from today through Friday and possibly into Saturday. Today, mix of sun and cloud, high of 33, humidex of 43. Tonight, a few clouds, low of 22. Wednesday morning, mix of sun and cloud, high of 34 with a humidex of 44, followed by clear skies, low of 23.
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15: Environment Canada has issued a heat warning. Environment Canada says the heat warning brings maximum temperatures of 31 to 33 degrees with humidity up to the 40s. The heat event looks to run from today through Friday and possibly into Saturday. Today, mix of sun and cloud, high of 33, humidex of 43. Tonight, a few clouds, low of 22. Wednesday morning, mix of sun and cloud, high of 34 with a humidex of 44, followed by clear skies, low of 23.
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0: 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Stratford has hosted Canada Day celebrations since Confederation in 1867, known then as Dominion Day. In the early 1900s, with the development of Stratford's park system and Lake Victoria area, Dominion Day events often included outdoor concerts, family picnics, and fireworks. Officially changed to Canada Day in 1982, the July 1st celebration in Stratford continued as a much-anticipated annual event for locals. Stratford's Canada Day events have expanded over the years to include Market Square programming, featuring live music, food vendors, the annual Canada Day parade, and wrapping up with the fireworks display at Cirque. 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
5: Environment Canada has issued a heat warning. Environment Canada says the heat warning brings maximum temperatures of 31 to 33 degrees with humidity up to the 40s. The heat event looks to run from today through Friday and possibly into Saturday. Today, mix of sun and cloud, high of 33, humidex of 43. Tonight, a few clouds, low of 22. Wednesday morning, mix of sun and cloud, high of 34 with the humidex of 44, followed by clear skies, low of 23.
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12: Environment Canada has issued a heat warning. Environment Canada says the heat warning brings maximum temperatures of 31 to 33 degrees with humidity up to the 40s. The heat event looks to run from today through Friday and possibly into Saturday. Today, mix of sun and cloud, high of 33, humidex of 43. Tonight, a few clouds, low of 22. Wednesday morning, mix of sun and cloud, high of 34 with the humidex of 44, followed by clear skies, low of 23.
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0: 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Here's what's happening.
1: Good afternoon. I'm Hussam El Hussein. It's a hot start to the summer in Stratford. A heat warning has been issued for the area by Environment Canada, saying temperatures will be in the mid-30s until at least Saturday. Today is going to feel like 43 with the Humidex. The agency says there won't be much relief from the heat either, with the evening and nighttime temperatures not expected to go below 20 degrees. Officials are reminding you to protect yourself and others as extreme heat can affect everyone's health. In light of the heat, the city of Stratford says there are spaces available to help you cool off. Those include the Rotary Complex and the Anne Hathaway Park Splash Pad between 9 a.m. and 9 p.m. and the Stratford Public Library during its regular business hours. Blues music will kickstart the 36th season of the Razzma Jazz. She-Wolves of London member Chucky Zaire is scheduled to perform at the Boathouse this Canada Day from 2:30 to 4 p.m. Skipper Dan Scarborough says for this season, they are hosting 5 matinee shows.
2: When we couldn't float the boat down the lake, we teamed up with the Boathouse. What we've decided is when summer music's not in town, we're going to do a matinee at the Boathouse on Saturdays from 2:30 to 4.
1: He adds they are opening with a matinee on Wednesday to accommodate for the Canada Day parade on Lakeside Drive. The season runs until September 5th. The Embro Highland Games stand out by being authentic. That's according to Helen Dowd, secretary for the Zora Caledonian Society, who organizes the annual showcase. Dowd says everything they do, they run through a filter.
3: Is it Scottish? You know, does it continue on the legacy and, you know, these types of things?
1: This Canada Day marks the 87th year of the Games and will feature the heavies, pipe bands, Highland dance, and tug of war at the Embro Zora Community Center. Board of Directors member Alan Norman says this year's tug of war will have an international flavor.
4: We've got a team from Northern Ireland, there's a team from Nova Scotia, BC, couple from Ontario, Minnesota, and Wisconsin.
1: He adds 15 pipe bands will be joining this year. Doors open tomorrow at 7 a.m. with the game scheduled to run until 5 p.m. Perth County OPP is looking for help in identifying two men and a vehicle of interest following a theft in North Perth. Police say over $600 of cosmetic products were stolen from a listable store last Thursday. Pictures and descriptions of all three can be found on our website. Anyone with information is asked to call Perth County OPP. Be the first to know. Sign up to get news alerts to your inbox at mystratfordnow.com.
5: In sports, soccer games today at the FIFA World Cup include France taking on Sweden at 4:30 p.m. in the round of 32. The late game, 9 p.m., has co-host Mexico playing Ecuador. In Major League Baseball, Toronto Blue Jays continue a 3-game set at home to the New York Mets tonight. Toronto won the opener 2-1 yesterday. We'll have the action tonight on CJCS-FM.
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1: Environment Canada has issued a heat warning. Environment Canada says the heat warning brings maximum temperatures of 31 to 33 degrees with humidity up to the 40s. The heat event looks to run from today through Friday and possibly into Saturday. Today, mix of sun and cloud, high of 33, humidex of 43. Tonight, a few clouds, low of 20. Wednesday morning, mix of sun and cloud, high of 34 with a humidex of 44, followed by clear skies, low of 23.
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14: Environment Canada has issued a heat warning. Environment Canada says the heat warning brings maximum temperatures of 31 to 33 degrees with humidity up to the 40s. The heat event looks to run from today through Friday and possibly into Saturday. Today, mix of sun and cloud, high of 33, humidex of 43. Tonight, a few clouds, low of 22. Wednesday morning, mix of sun and cloud, cloud, high of 34 with a humidex of 44, followed by clear skies, low of 23.
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15: Environment Canada has issued a heat warning. Environment Canada says the heat warning brings maximum temperatures of 31 to 33 degrees with humidity up to the 40s. The heat event looks to run from today through Friday and possibly into Saturday. Today, mix of sun and cloud, high of 33, humidex of 43. Tonight, a few clouds, low of 22. Wednesday morning, mix of sun and cloud, high of 34 with a humidex of 44, followed by clear skies, low of 23.
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18: Environment Canada has issued a heat warning. Environment Canada says the heat warning brings maximum temperatures of 31 to 33 degrees with humidity up to the 40s. The heat event looks to run from today through Friday and possibly into Saturday. Today, mix of sun and cloud, high of 33, humidex of 43. Tonight, a few clouds, low of 22. Wednesday morning, mix of sun and cloud, high of 34 with the humidex of 44, followed by clear skies, low of 23.
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KFO with you on the afternoon show, and we continue to be under a heat warning for the area, and we'll talk about that coming up very, very shortly. 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

0: Las Gets 107.1 CJCSFM. That was Hungry Like the Wolf, Duran Duran, and we are under a heat warning for the area, and it is a hot, hot day, and the Huron Perth Healthcare, they have sent out some pointers and some tips. We've also had it in the news. You can see it on mystratfordnow.com, and it's basically stay hydrated and some pointers and tips to stay hydrated. Drink water before, during, and after physical activity. Leave a glass nearby or have a bottle always filled up. Eat more fruits and vegetables. They have higher water content, and flavored water, if you're just getting sick of the blandness of water, will help you out. If you want more details and some pointers to stay hydrated, head over to the CJCS Facebook page.
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13: Environment Canada has issued a heat warning. Environment Canada says the heat warning brings maximum temperatures of 31 to 33 degrees with humidity up to the 40s. The heat event looks to run from today through Friday and possibly into Saturday. Today, mix of sun and cloud, high of 33, humidex of 43. Tonight, a few clouds, low of 22. Wednesday morning, mix of sun and cloud, high of 34 with the humidex of 44, followed by clear skies, low of 23.
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0: Classic Hits 107.1 CJCS FM and Life is a Highway. Tom Cochran, KFEL with you. The afternoon show rolling on this hot and sticky day. Some good news, though. The Lions pool does have some things going on. They've got their regular season schedule up and running. There is going to be evening length swims. They're going to be held Monday to Friday, 6 to 6:45 p.m. And open swims will run from 7 to 8:30 p.m. They'll also be open tomorrow for the kids to go enjoy the pool and keep cool on this super hot Canada Day that we are going to be dealing with throughout all day tomorrow.
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0: Classic Hits 107.1 CJCSFM, and that was Highway to Hell, AC/DC. I'm KFEL on this hot and sticky day, and you could be winning if it is your birthday. That's what the birthday club's all about. We've been doing it since the 50s. It used to be called Uncle Lloyd's Birthday Club when Lloyd Robertson started his career here at CJCS, and we've continued it with the legendary Jamie Cottle. So if you'd like to get your birthday announced by Jamie Cottle on the birthday club, you can do so. You just have to tell us whose birthday it is at mystratfordnow.com. Jamie will announce that birthday, and you could win yourself 20 Bentley bucks to Bentley's downtown to celebrate your birthday. 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
11: Environment Canada has issued a heat warning. Environment Canada says the heat warning brings maximum temperatures of 31 to 33 degrees with humidity up to the 40s. The heat event looks to run from today through Friday and possibly into Saturday. Today, mix of sun and cloud, high of 33, humidex of 43. Tonight, a few clouds, low of 22. Wednesday morning, mix of sun and cloud, high of 34 with the humidex of 44, followed by clear skies, low of 23.
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Jay Fell with you, and we're going to talk to a friend of the show coming up very, very shortly. You know him. You love him. It's Officer Darren Fisher. But first, it's Brian Adams. That'll be after Brian Adams. We're going to listen to Let's Shake Teenage Head first. Classic hits, 107.1 CJC SFM.

0: Classic Hits 107.1 CJCSFM. With everything I do it for you. I'm KFEL. Alrighty, in studio with me, Officer Darren Fisher from the Stratford Police Services. First of all, Darren, just got to get over the starstruckness. We just saw Dana Manning.
1: We did. We did just see Dana Manning. Now, I went to high school with Dana, so I've known Dana for quite some time. And being a resident of Stratford throughout my life, I also knew her parents and quite familiar with Dana. But yes, absolutely starstruck. Dana is a wonderful human being, and special thanks to her for everything that she's doing to put together this Canada Day celebration on Wednesday.
0: And that's why you were a great interview. You just led into my next thing. You're going to be there.
1: Absolutely. So yeah, the Stratford Police Service, we're going to be putting up a tent along with other community partners that day. And I'm going to have Dusty with me. So people are going to be able to come up and chit chat, and we can see how we can all work to improve community safety and well-being together.
0: Fantastic. Darren and Dusty is the show stealer. For those who don't know Dusty.
1: Dusty is our

0: facility dog. So for those who don't know what a facility dog, this is my explanation. So she's an accredited service dog, but a service dog is really just for one individual, whereas Dusty is a service dog for many individuals, including all the police services at the Stratford Police, other emergency workers throughout the city, and members of the public as well. I do a lot of community engagement and outreach with Dusty, where we go visit individuals who could use a little extra help.
1: And you'll be around all Canada Day. You'll also be in the parade.
0: Yes, absolutely. So Dusty's going to join me for the parade as well. So we're just trying to decide. It's going to be a long day for Dusty, and it's going to be about 45 degrees with the Humidex that day. So she might just hop in the car rather than walk the route. But looking forward to spending that day with everybody in the community, and the parade is always lots of fun.
1: It's true. No, you know, no city quite does Canada Day like Stratford. It's fantastic.
0: Yeah, it is. We have that great event downtown all afternoon from 11 till 4. We get a little bit of a break there before the parade at 6, and then you got the amazing fireworks display, and every year that fireworks display just seems to get better and better.
1: It really does, and Darren, you also do this neat little feature on the Stratford Police Services Facebook page. It's called Want It Wednesdays.
0: Yes.
1: And you had like a modern day Bonnie and Clyde.
0: We totally did. So we did a double Wanted Wednesday last week with a couple who were involved in committing frauds throughout Stratford. So they had a kitchen renovation company, and they were taking down payments up front prior to the work being completed. However, they then fled. No work was ever done. So a number of charges of fraud were laid against those individuals. But that was, I'm going to think back, I think it was 2022, if I'm not mistaken. Could be 2023. I can't remember off the top of my head from the post. But it was a few years ago. We have not been able to locate those individuals, and they do have an outstanding warrant. So they were our Double Wanted Wednesday feature last week.
1: And if you want to see Wanted Wednesday, the Stratford Police Services Facebook page.
0: Yes. So it pops up every Wednesday on the Facebook page and on our Instagram. And you can get all that information. We put a little blurb in there. We always encourage that individual to come to the police, whether it be the Stratford Police or wherever they are at. Go to the police station to have that matter dealt with. We also encourage anyone who has information regarding where that individual might be to contact us. A lot of the times, and this was quite prevalent or quite apparent, sorry, when we first started to do Wanted Wednesday earlier this year, that individuals did not know that they had a warrant out. So it was really handy and really useful that we put that information out there and they would contact us right away. And it was also kind of funny in a way that we had people who did know that they had warrants out but weren't dealing with them, and they would call us and say, please don't put me out on Wanted Wednesday, I'm gonna come and turn myself in. So it was quite helpful for that.
1: That fantastic, very helpful, and it's great that it's working. And speaking of fantastic and helpful and working, it's summertime for the kids, Darren, and it's just, remember, be safe when
0: absolutely
1: you're out
0: there. Yeah, so this is the first full week of summer vacation for all the kids out there who just finished school last week. Congratulations to everybody who successfully finished the year, and especially to the graduates who are going to be moving on from high school to other endeavors. But yeah, for all the young ones out there, I just want to encourage everyone to have a safe, happy, and active summer. Summer is such a great time to be able to get outdoors and be active and have fun and explore and be curious. So let's encourage our kids to do so. And as a community, let's welcome them out into the outdoors so yes, they can be safe and have fun.
1: Let's bring a hashtag in for the summer. Bring back 90s summer.
0: Bring back 90s summer. I grew up in the 90s. It was a great time. Maybe even some of the 80s in there as well for me. But yeah, bring back 90s summer. Let's get kids outside playing and having fun and just adventuring.
1: Now let's talk 90s summer for a second. I grew up in the country. Was there actually ice cream trucks?
0: Absolutely there was. There was the Dickie D. So the Dickie D was a guy on a bike who rode around ringing the bell. I think we should bring back the Dickie D.
1: I think so too. We need more of that stuff. Darren, anything else while you're in here?
0: No, just thanks a lot for having me in today, and I'm wishing everybody a great Canada Day this Wednesday and having a great and awesome summer.
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17: Environment Canada has issued a heat warning. Environment Canada says the heat warning brings maximum temperatures of 31 to 33 degrees with humidity up to the 40s. The heat event looks to run from today through Friday and possibly into Saturday. Today, mix of sun and cloud, high of 33, humidex of 43. Tonight, a few clouds, low of 22. Wednesday morning, mix of sun and cloud, high of 34 with a humidex of 44, followed by clear skies, low of 23.
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0: need something to make. 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I'm KFL. Tomorrow, very hot and muggy Canada Day, but it is still a go. It's going to be a blast. Jamie Cottle will be downtown. He'll be emceeing at Market Square. We're going to see Jenna LaDuke perform. It's going to be a hoot. There's going to be lots of other things going on as well. Abby will be down live on location for Canada Day. So get some swag from her and get some freezies too. She's going to be handing those out as well. And you know that Abby is downtown and you know what she's driving. The Stratford Motor Products Community Cruiser. 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

0: Boss Against 107.1 CJCSFM. That was Santana. I'm KFell, and you can have the donuts from Zayre's delivered to your workplace. 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
8: Environment Canada has issued a heat warning. Environment Canada says the heat warning brings maximum temperatures of 31 to 33 degrees with humidity up to the 40s. The heat event looks to run from today through Friday and possibly into Saturday. Today, mix of sun and cloud, high of 33, humidex of 43. Tonight, a few clouds, low of 22. Wednesday morning, mix of sun and cloud, high of 34 with a humidex of 44, followed by clear skies, low of 23.
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0: from the CJCS Newsroom. Here's what's happening.
1: Good afternoon. I'm Hussam El Hussein. It's a hot start to the summer in Stratford. A heat warning has been issued for the area by Environment Canada, saying temperatures will be in the mid-30s until at least Saturday. Today is going to feel like 43 with the Humidex. The agency says there won't be much relief from the heat either, with the evening and nighttime temperatures not expected to go below 20 degrees. Officials are reminding you to protect yourself and others as extreme heat can affect everyone's health. In light of the heat, the city of Stratford says there are spaces available to help you cool off. Those include the Rotary Complex and the Anne Hathaway Park Splash Pad between 9 a.m. and 9 p.m. and the Stratford Public Library during its regular business hours. A mixture of folk, country, and rock will kickstart the 36th season of the Razzmajazz. Multi-instrumentalist Steve Todd is scheduled to perform at the Boathouse this Canada Day from 2:30 to 4 p.m. Skipper Dan Scarborough says for this season, they are hosting 5 matinee shows.
2: When we couldn't float the boat down the lake, we teamed up with the Boathouse. What we decided is when summer music's not in town, we're going to do matinees at the Boathouse on Saturdays from 2:30 to 4.
1: He adds they are opening with a matinee on Wednesday to accommodate for the Canada Day parade on Lakeside Drive. The season runs until September 5th. The Embro Highland Games stand out by being authentic. That's according to Helen Dowd, secretary for the Zora Caledonian Society, who organizes the annual showcase. Dowd says everything they do, they run through a filter.
3: Is it Scottish? You know, does it continue on the legacy? And, you know, these types of things.
1: This Canada Day marks the 87th year of the Games and will feature the heavies, pipe bands, Highland dance, and tug of war at the Embro Zora Community Center. Board of Directors member Alan Norman says this year's tug of war will have an international flavor.
4: We've got a team from Northern Ireland, there's a team from Nova Scotia, BC, couple from Ontario, Minnesota, and Wisconsin.
1: He adds 15 pipe bands will be joining this year. Doors open tomorrow at 7 a.m. with the game scheduled to run until 5 p.m. Perth County OPP is looking for help in identifying two men and a vehicle of interest following a theft in North Perth. Police say over $600 of cosmetic products were stolen from a listable store last Thursday. Pictures and descriptions of all three can be found on our website. Anyone with information is asked to call Perth County OPP. Be the first to know. Sign up to get news alerts to your inbox at mystratfordnow.com.
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1: Environment Canada's heat warning remains in effect. The multi-day heat event looks to continue through Friday and possibly into Saturday, with daytime highs of 36 degrees and humidity around the 40s. Tonight, a few clouds, low of 23. Tomorrow morning, mainly sunny, high of 34, with a humidex of 44, followed by clear skies, low of 23. Thursday, mix of sun and cloud, chance of showers, high of 34, then cloudy periods, low of 22.
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NFL, and how are we celebrating Canada Day tomorrow? Well, I will let you know coming up very, very shortly. First, it's Violent Femmes, and it's Blister in the Sun on CJCS.

0: Classic Hits 107.1 CJCS FM, and that was all Touch, Rough Trade. I'm KFEL. Rough Trade, of course, Canadian band, CanCon song, and that's what we're going to celebrate tomorrow with on Canada Day. Yeah, you can go downtown to Market Square, see Jamie Caudle, Abby live on location, but if you're listening to us in the safety of the air conditioning, you're going to hear us celebrate by playing the best of the best when it comes to Canadian artists as well. We're going to celebrate at 12 p.m. too, by playing a Maiden Played in Canada. Yeah, you're going to hear from the band The Needful that were here in Stratford, and then you're also going to hear from a new Canadian band as well as Maiden Played in Canada, an awesome initiative from our parent company, Vista, that if you are a local artist, get your music played on radio. Go to maidenplayedincanada.ca. But that's how Canada Day will be celebrated. If you want more details, mystratfordnow.com.
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4: Environment Canada's heat warning remains in effect. The multi-day heat event looks to continue through Friday and possibly into Saturday, with daytime highs of 36 degrees and humidity around the 40s. Tonight, a few clouds, low of 23. Tomorrow morning, mainly sunny, high of 34, with a humidex of 44, followed by clear skies, low of 23. Thursday, mix of sun and cloud, chance of showers, high of 34, then cloudy periods, low of 22.
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0: Classic Hits 107.1 CJCS FM, and I'm laughing, and this is why, because the first time I ever heard that song was a commercial on the radio for Mini Pops. Remember that? Mini Pops. It was kids singing the biggest hits of the pop generation, and that is an oldie but a goodie, that's for sure, and an oldie but a goodie. Returning to Stratford is our favorite way to cool down by sitting at Lake Victoria and watching and listening to some great live local music floating on the Razzmajazz. And the Razzmajazz starts tomorrow with Steve Todd at the Boathouse from 2:30 to 4. Barry James Payne, Thursday, July 2nd. 6:30 to 8, Lake Victoria and the Boathouse, Highway 19, Lake Victoria and the Boathouse on Friday from 6:30 to 8, and 2:30 to 4 on Saturday, Conn Smythe at the Boathouse. If you want more details about the Razzmajazz, you want to see who's performing and when and where, head to the CJCS Facebook page. The man, the myth, the legend, Jamie Cottle's got to post it up there for you.
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8: Environment Canada's heat warning remains in effect. The multi-day heat event looks to continue through Friday and possibly into Saturday, with daytime highs of 36 degrees and humidity around the 40s. Tonight, a few clouds, low of 23. Tomorrow morning, mainly sunny, high of 34, with a humidex of 44, followed by clear skies, low of 23. Thursday, mix of sun and cloud, chance of showers, high of 34, then cloudy periods, low of 22.
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0: from the CJCS Newsroom. Here's what's happening.
1: Good afternoon. I'm Hussam El Hussein. It's a hot start to the summer in Stratford. A heat warning has been issued for the area by Environment Canada, saying temperatures will be in the mid-30s until at least Saturday. Today is going to feel like 43 with the Humidex. The agency says there won't be much relief from the heat either, with the evening and nighttime temperatures not expected to go below 20 degrees. Officials are reminding you to protect yourself and others as extreme heat can affect everyone's health. In light of the heat, the city of Stratford says there are spaces available to help you cool off. Those include the Rotary Complex and the Anne Hathaway Park Splash Pad between 9 a.m. and 9 p.m. and the Stratford Public Library during its regular business hours. A mixture of folk, country, and rock will kickstart the 36th season of the Razma Jazz. Multi-instrumentalist Steve Todd is scheduled to perform at the Boathouse this Canada Day from 2:30 to 4 p.m. Skipper Dan Scarborough says for this season, they are hosting 5 matinee shows.
2: When we couldn't float the boat down the lake, we teamed up with the Boathouse. What we decided is when summer music's not in town, we're going to do matinees at the Boathouse on Saturdays from 2:30 to 4.
1: He adds they are opening with a matinee on Wednesday to accommodate for the Canada Day parade on Lakeside Drive. The season runs until September 5th. The Embro Highland Games stand out by being authentic. That's according to Helen Dowd, secretary for the Zora Caledonian Society, who organizes the annual showcase. Dowd says everything they do, they run through a filter.
3: Is it Scottish? You know, does it continue on the legacy? And, you know, these types of things.
1: This Canada Day marks the 87th year of the Games and will feature the heavies, pipe bands, Highland dance, and tug of war at the Embro Zora Community Center. Board of Directors member Alan Norman says this year's tug of war will have an international flavor.
4: We've got a team from Northern Ireland, there's a team from Nova Scotia, BC, couple from Ontario, Minnesota, and Wisconsin.
1: He adds 15 pipe bands will be joining this year. Doors open tomorrow at 7 a.m. with the game scheduled to run until 5 p.m. Perth County OPP is looking for help in identifying two men and a vehicle of interest following a theft in North Perth. Police say over $600 of cosmetic products were stolen from a listable store last Thursday. Pictures and descriptions of all three can be found on our website. Anyone with information is asked to call Perth County OPP. Be the first to know. Sign up to get news alerts to your inbox at mystratfordnow.com.
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1: Environment Canada's heat warning remains in effect. The multi-day heat event looks to continue through Friday and possibly into Saturday, with daytime highs of 36 degrees and humidity around the 40s. Tonight, a few clouds, low of 23. Tomorrow morning, mainly sunny, high of 34, with a humidex of 44, followed by clear skies, low of 23. Thursday, mix of sun and cloud, chance of showers, high of 34, then cloudy periods, low of 22.
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Well, you know, we have a good sense of humor about them, but there is some you just don't like, and we'll dive into that shortly. It's The Glamorous Life First on 107.1 CJCS FM.

0: Last Against 107.1 CJCSFM with Biff Naked, and I love myself today. I'm KFEL, and it is an awesome day tomorrow. Tomorrow we celebrate our amazing and lovely country, Canada, with Canada Day and downtown happenings, but it always makes me think of those lovely, lovely stereotypes we have of ourselves. Now, yes, as Canadians, we do have a pretty good sense of humor about these stereotypes. And one of them that I think is 100% true is the apology one. We do say sorry quite a bit. The one I don't think is 100% true, and it drives me nuts when I hear it, is we do not live in igloos. Christina from Sebringville, what is a Canadian stereotype that is 100% true?
1: The one that's 100% true is we say sorry all the time.
0: We really do.
1: It doesn't matter what it is or where we are or who we accidentally bump into. Like, it's just always, you can say sorry to a coffee table you bump into. Like, it just comes out.
0: It does. I've been in situations where I've been in the most Canadian situation of all time, in a Canadian Tire, drinking Tim Hortons coffee, and me and somebody saying sorry to each other and trying to open the door for each other made a mess of the whole place.
1: That's hilarious. And then you probably walked outside and you saw a moose.
0: Yeah, well, you know what? I pretty much should have.
1: Yeah, I know. That kind of stuff happens all the time. It's funny. It's hilarious, actually.
0: It really is. And that leads me to the next question. Which one drives you nuts?
1: Oh, the one where people think we say A all the time.
0: That's true.
1: That drives me absolutely crazy. You know, no, I don't say A. I never say A. Not once did I ever, no. No, it's always Americans. It's never everybody else. It's not everybody else. It's Americans. They always think you always say A, and then they'll make fun of you, and they'll be like saying A at the end of all their sentences to try to get a reaction out of you. It's like, can you please stop?
0: Yeah, I mean, I think we say it once in a while, but it's not like, how's it going, eh?
1: No, I never say that. That's from a TV show, I think. I think that idea is from a TV show or something.
0: It is. It's from Second City TV years ago.
1: Okay, there we go. So it's their fault.
0: It is their fault. It's Bob and Doug McKenzie's fault.
1: Yeah, I'm going to write them a strongly suggested email.
0: You should, but apologize at the end.
1: Yeah. Probably would.
2: 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Officially changed to Canada Day in 1982, the July 1st celebration in Stratford continued as a much-anticipated annual event for locals. 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
12: Environment Canada's heat warning remains in effect. The multi-day heat event looks to continue through Friday and possibly into Saturday, with daytime highs of 36 degrees and humidity around the 40s. Tonight, a few clouds, low of 23. Tomorrow morning, mainly sunny, high of 34, with a humidex of 44, followed by clear skies, low of 23. Thursday, mix of sun and cloud, chance of showers, high of 34, then cloudy periods, low of 22.
13: 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Okay, stop overanalyzing.
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0: 1071 CJCS FM, and that was New Girl Now. Honeymoon Suite. Your old friend Kayfa hanging out with you on the afternoon drive show as we talk about those Canadian stereotypes that drive you nuts, but also those ones that are 100% true. We've got Shelley. She texted in and she says, here's one that drives me nuts. Hockey is a lifestyle. We may not all play it, but when a Canadian team is in the playoffs or the Olympics, Canada shuts down and we all cheer. It was one big family. It's true. And that's one thing I do love about this country. Yeah, in the NHL, we're all divided. We've all got our own teams. But man, is it fun when a team that we all love is playing for one goal. Like when Canada was playing in the Olympics, the men's and women's, playing for gold, it was amazing. The Blue Jays and their run to the World Series. Just, it was so nice to have everybody cheering for one team. It was great. What's your Canadian stereotype you love? 519-272-1240. Text, just like Shelley did.
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0: Class against 107.1 CJCSFM. That was Barney Bentall. I'm KFEL. That's going to do it for me. I'm wrapping up the afternoon drive show. Coming in next, just after 7 o'clock, the Blue Jays looking to keep the winning ways going against the New York Mets. And I was really happy that Toronto was classy to Bo Bichette, and they didn't rename him Boo Bichette last night. The Jays taking on the Mets just after 7. That's when we'll have the first pitch for you. That's coming up.
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12: Environment Canada's heat warning remains in effect. The multi-day heat event looks to continue through Friday and possibly into Saturday, with daytime highs of 36 degrees and humidity around the 40s. Tonight, a few clouds, low of 23. Tomorrow morning, mainly sunny, high of 34, with a humidex of 44, followed by clear skies, low of 23. Thursday, mix of sun and cloud, chance of showers, high of 34, then cloudy periods, low of 22.
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14: Environment Canada's heat warning remains in effect. The multi-day heat event looks to continue through Friday and possibly into Saturday, with daytime highs of 36 degrees and humidity around the 40s. Tonight, a few clouds, low of 23. Tomorrow morning, mainly sunny, high of 34, with a humidex of 44, followed by clear skies, low of 23. Thursday, mix of sun and cloud, chance of showers, high of 34, then cloudy periods, low of 22.
0: Found another classic. CJCS FM.